and your mama's good looking. 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
0: Exactly like you.
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0: Yes, dear.

We inhabit our histories, and our histories inhabit us. A prison system with 2.4 million people behind bars is a terrible specter of slavery. And if indeed we can say that slavery was abolished, we cannot deny that it still haunts us. The challenges of the past.

past are challenges of the present and challenges of the future. Poverty, racism, xenophobia, homophobia. Freedom itself, it's constantly transforming. Echoes of the past and reverberations.

0: without care.
1: Oh, I'm so broke.
0: It's oak.
1: I hate California. It's crowded and damp.
0: That's why the lady is a tramp.
1: Sometimes I go to Coney Island.
0: Oh, the beach is divine.
1: And I love the Yankees.
0: Gita's just fine.